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0: He is without fear.
1: Nirvair.
0: He is inimical to none.
1: Akal Murat.
0: He never dies.
1: Ajuni Saibhang.
0: He is beyond births and deaths. He is self-illuminated.
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